0: Thüringen.
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2: Yo.
1: Open up, man.
2: Yo, what do you want, man?
1: My girl just caught me.
2: You made her catch you?
1: I don't know how I let this happen.
2: But who?
1: The girl next door, you know?
2: Man.
1: I don't know what to do.
2: Said it wasn't you.
1: All right.

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Drink some margaritas by

0: Thüringen. Einfach die beste Musik.
1: Ladies up in here tonight. No fighting.
2: We got the refugees.
1: No fighting. No fighting. Shit.

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1: 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I could try with a blue.

0: running, running, and running, running, and running, running, and running.
1: Einfach die meiste Musik für euren Abend.
2: Antenne Thüringen.